0: fun. It's the House FM. Here's your buddy, Corey Mann.
1: And tonight's going to be awesome because I have a special guest right here in the studio. She's right here. And her name is Rachel Purcell.
2: Woohoo!
1: When I point to you, you do the woohoo. It's Rachel Purcell.
2: Woohoo!
1: Yeah, we're going to keep going tonight. See what I did there?
2: Exactly.

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0: It's the House FM. Hi, it's Corey, my pal Rachel Purcell sitting in the studio with me tonight. Hello.
1: Hello. So glad to be here.
0: On a scale of 1 to 10, how awesome, 1 being, 10 being, I was fantastic, how good were you at the marimba with your mallets?
1: You know, my marimba days were some of the finest, and I'm thankful for my high school marching band director. Shout out to Mr. Waters. I feel like Mr. Waters, Mr. H2O. He took us from a 1 to a 10, baby. Okay. Yes, praise the Lord.
0: And how long did it take you to learn to hold 4 mallets?
1: You know, it took me till maybe my junior year. I started as a freshman.
0: Wow.
1: I was a 2-mallet girly, and then the Lord blessed me with some 4-mallet experience. And
0: I love that.
1: Yeah, it was the best.
0: She's a 4-mallet girl.
1: Yes. What can I say?
0: Did I just come up with a song idea?
1: Okay, 4-mallet girl.

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0: the House FM. Josh Wilson, what a beautiful song. How loved you are. My pal Rachel Purcell is here. You've heard her song. Keep going, keep going. I don't know the words yet. You're about to put out a whole new album. Is it going to have that vibe?
1: Yes, we are not losing the soul, the Motown vibe. I'm so excited. Next year, my record is going to be out.
0: Which isn't too far away. I mean, we're talking right now in September. It's a couple of months away.
1: And fall then it's go is here.
0: Time, right?
1: Crazy, yes.
0: Do you have like work left to do, or is it in the percolating? What phase of album are you in right now?
1: So we just finished writing the songs, praise God. And we just tracked strings, which I love strings. I love live strings.
0: Yeah.
1: And we are just getting ready to track the rest of the live instruments. Praise God for live instruments. So we'll have that done hopefully by the end of the year and get the record out to everyone in 2027.
0: 2027.
1: What? Crazy.
0: Right before the end of the world with AI. Your timing is so great.
1: Exactly. Yes. That's what can I say? What can I say?

0: Hi, it's Kevin and Amy here from the House FM Morning Show. Something to build on. You don't need to know what tomorrow holds when you know who will already be there.
1: And some days you just need a little encouragement. Come on, I don't have to explain that. Mm-hmm. You know exactly what I'm talking
0: about. That's right.
1: We would love to be able to send you a little encouragement right to your device every morning. Jump right in now. 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

0: lover.
1: It's the House FM. That's Jamie McDonald. On a scale of 1 to 10, how good is she, Rachel Purcell?
2: I love that girl. I love Jamie McDonald. She's incredible.
1: I like the sound.
2: Yes, and she's a very nice person.
1: I've not met her yet.
2: She is wonderful. Oh, y'all have the best of times, the best laughs together. She's amazing.
1: We love your song at the House FM called Keep Going. Take me to the origin of that song. It's time to write a song. You got this new vibe. You got this Motown vibe, Jesus going. It's time to write. Take me in the room.
2: Listen, my producer, John Strandell, is absolutely incredible. This man led on this song. He comes in the room. He's like, so I have this idea. It's like, zumba, and I'm like, sir, I don't know if I can sing that fast. He's like, just do it, Rachel. Just do it. Try it. And I mean, I never looked back. I was like, this is so much fun. So I'm so glad other people are singing along. I can't wait to hear y'all singing along.
1: Yeah, well, I've got the rhythm down. I don't know what you're saying yet. Keep going. I know that part.
2: Who needs the words, you know?
1: I really don't need it. I got the vibe. I got the shoulders going when I hear it.
2: You know.
1: You're going to hear it too on the House FM coming up.

0: 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Hi, it's Corey, my pal Rachel Purcell in the studio with me tonight. And people come to the House FM, Rachel, as you know, for encouragement. We have no idea what they're going through in their life right now, but they're here for a reason. Right song at the right time, the right Rachel at the right time.
1: Thanks.
0: Could you encourage the listener and give them something good to think about?
1: Yeah, you know, a couple years ago, I almost lost my life, Corey, unfortunately, to a miscarriage. And that was a grief that I never thought that I would get through. But I just want to remind everyone of the passage in Hebrews 12 that's talking about fixing our eyes on Jesus and the fact that He will be our strength to keep going. So I'm living proof 2 years later that God can restore joy, and He's restored my health as well. So whatever it is that y'all are going through, fix your eyes on Jesus and keep going. Just keep going.
0: I like it. And you got that song.
2: Keep if life going. Challenges,
3: I know you did
2: feel
3: that.
2: Like a
0: Rachel Purcell, thank you for stopping by.
1: Thank you so much for having me.
2: We're here to help you call time out. Faith, family, and fun. 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

0: Lights low, air conditioning high, large sweet tea with straw. It's gonna be a good night indeed. I'm intern DJ Waymaker, and here's my boss, large in charge, Corey Mann on the House FM.
1: And a special thank you to Rachel Purcell for hanging out last hour. You made it to the weekend. Whatever this week looked like, productive, exhausting, somewhere in between, you made it. And tonight, you get to breathe a little. So wherever you are around Oklahoma City, Edmond, Ponca City, Enid, Stillwater, Lawton, I got you. Thanks for spending part of your Friday night with the House.

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Maybe this week didn't go exactly how you planned. That's okay. That's cool. God isn't waiting for you to have a perfect week before he can do something great in your life. Sometimes the victory is simply that you kept going. Like the song says, you got out of bed, you went to work, you took care of your family, right? You made that phone call, you handled

Ann Wilson on the House FM, and she's got a show coming up real soon. I'm staring at our website right now, thehousefm.com, October 2nd at the Criterion. Yeah, never, ever, ever miss a show. I want you to text the word concert to 71848.

0: Now, I don't know how many people are like this. Probably not all that many. I'm always looking for an excuse to wear my cowboy hat, Amy.
1: Is that right? Yeah.
0: It's Kevin and Amy, the House FM Morning Show. And now here's that excuse.
1: Yes.
0: Ann Wilson, she'll be wearing her hat in concert here in Oklahoma City.
1: Yes, coming to the Criterion. And it's going to be such a great time. We would love to be able to give you that experience to go. You'll have your chance to win all week next week.
0: We'll be giving away cowboy hats and a pair of tickets.
1: Wait.
0: You're looking at me funny.
1: Wait, no,
0: I thought we were
1: going
0: to work that out.
1: We didn't have that in the budget. I'm sorry.
0: All right.
1: Okay.
0: Well, just the tickets. But it's going to be fun. All next week, starting Monday at 7:20.

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Thank you for the joy that I'm feeling. Thank you for a new kind of freedom. 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
1: You don't have to have everything figured out tonight. Nope, it's Friday. 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

0: Great song, great duet. Ben Fuller, Carrie Underwood. And if it was up to me on the House FM, my name's Corey. And earlier this week, I had to give a radio station tour to a ministry that has partnered with us for years. And they have a new CEO. So he wanted a little look around the compound, so to speak. And towards the end of the tour, he said, you know, what is the best thing about working here? And I said, oh, it all boils down to one word. He goes, give it to me. And I said, birthdays. We celebrate birthdays once a month. And then when the big ones, the CEOs, the CFOs, those are special birthdays. And today we had Chipotle. So my answer is birthdays.
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1: Friday nights are so interesting. All week you're thinking, I can't wait for Friday. Then Friday gets here and you're like, you know what? I'm tired. The weekend has officially arrived, and somehow the couch has become the most exciting destination in Oakland.

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0: It's the House FM. Greetings. My name's Corey. And if you're heading into a busy weekend, remember this. People don't always remember what you accomplished. They remember how you made them feel. So maybe tonight, put the phone down for a little while. Laugh with the kiddos. Call somebody you've been meaning to call. Sit around the kitchen table. Play a card game, sequence, whatever. Those ordinary moments can become the memories we treasure.
1: How many times can you hear the same lie before you start to believe it?

If this week beat you up a little bit, here's your House FM Friday night reminder. You are not your worst day. You are not your biggest mistake. And your story, not even close to being over. Jesus is still writing. Pen in hand. Let's go. Baby, man.

0: I wonder, have you ever had so many tabs open that your computer starts to actually slow down?
1: Yes.
0: And if you keep on, your computer may eventually just freeze up, shut down.
1: It will.
0: And that's all I have to say about that. I'm not making a larger point. I'm just talking about your computer.
1: But if you were making a larger point.
0: No. I'm not talking about overscheduling, margin of time, mental hygiene, none of that.
1: None of that.
0: Just talking about your computer.
1: Yeah.

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1: Hey, that sounds good to me.
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Oklahoma City weather has that special way of keeping us humble. You can leave the house wearing shorts, grab a jacket just in case, throw an umbrella in the car, and still somehow be dressed incorrectly by lunchtime. 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

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And for Edmond and North Oklahoma City, it's 100.1. 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
1: Thank you so much. 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Father, thank you for bringing us through another week. For those who are celebrating tonight, help them enjoy it. For those who are tired, give them rest. And for those carrying something heavy, remind them that they don't have to carry it alone. 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In Jesus' name, amen.

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0: Robber.
1: Faith Family Fun with Crowder. There's Grave Robber. Hey there, I'm Chandler. Did you know you have the power to do the impossible? Not on your own, but through God. You know, prayer is so, so powerful. It's our communication tool to the God of the universe. Never underestimate the power of prayers.

0: 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But boy, some days it doesn't feel that way, does it?
1: 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Being able to get an encouraging word each day is something that we love to be able to do. Like, for example, it's something like this. Sometimes God changes the situation. Sometimes he changes you inside the situation. But both are answers.
0: Oh, I love that. 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

Good Friday night to you on the House FM. I'm Chandler. So glad you're here. Feeling a bit sore tonight. My wife, she ordered our kids some new toys, and one of those was a mini trampoline. 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That's tough. That's not easy. 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She's struggling, and then I'm supposed to be the man. I'm like, oh, I'll try it. And I was like, oh, I can't do this either. So, a bit sore tonight.

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1: Sometimes I feel

Megan Woods and Heaven Down Here, her new one on the House FM tonight. I'm Chandler. You know, I've been struggling with this idea lately that our faith in God cannot be dependent on our seasons of life. I don't know about you, but like the past month, I feel like our family has been through so many seasons. Good, bad, bad, good, good, bad, good, bad, good, bad, good, bad. And sometimes I feel like maybe my trust in God isn't where it should be because my trust is dependent on my situation, but it's not supposed to be that way. And I don't know if you feel that too, but our faith, our trust in God isn't dependent on what's happening in our lives.

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0: Green's got you.
1: Nice, cool weekend ahead in Kansas and Oklahoma. I'm looking forward to not melting. I don't know about you. It's the House FM, and it's just after 11 o'clock tonight. Here's John Reddick. It's called Holding On. I've been

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0: You know, kids are just like little copycats, little tape recorders. Everything you say, do, the way you act, they copy it all. They watch it all. I'm Chandler. It's the House FM. And if you're a parent, you probably know exactly what I'm talking about. My daughter, Emerson, she's 3, and lately she's been watching my wife a lot, and she notices makeup now. She's kind of obsessed. She's like, I want to do my makeup. So yesterday, I walk into the living room. There's my daughter, Emerson, sitting on the couch. She was all excited. She's like, look, I'm putting on lipstick. And I had to break it to her that it was actually a yellow highlighter.
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2: I weighed 119 pounds in high school, okay? I look like I went to a blood bank and forgot to say when. I couldn't wait because we all played all the sports because it's such a small school, and I played football, and I was so excited till I got my jersey, and then I tucked it in, and half the numbers disappeared. I was number 80, and it looked like it said the word on. Halfway through the game, the ref goes, we got holding on. On? We had 6 cheerleaders, okay? And not all cheerleaders are dumb. Just these 6 were, okay? Yeah, I don't want you to form a big pyramid and pelt me with pom-poms, you know? These are classic, what you would think. They had a lot of energy, but no battery whatsoever, you know? You know, they were always like, we have spirit. Yes, we do. We have spirit, but no IQ.
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0: actually look nice today. No, not you. I mean, you look fine, but this is what my wife, Tammy, says to me as I leave for work.
1: Oh,
0: you actually look nice today.
1: Uh-huh.
0: Why the actually?
1: So my other days were just practice rounds?
0: See, I'm no linguist. I can't tell you how the actually changes the sentiment, but it feels like it does, doesn't it?
1: I mean, I wouldn't turn it down. Regardless, it's still a compliment. I would just take it. I would just take the compliment.
0: Okay.
1: Try to receive it.
0: I just feel like it's been qualified in a way that I'm not comfortable with. No.

Bodhi on the House FM tonight. I'm Chandler, and let's jump into God's Word together. You know, in Proverbs 16:24, it says, "Gracious words are a honeycomb, sweet to the soul and healing to the bones." As you look ahead to the weekend, think of a moment where you can encourage someone with your words, because words are powerful, no matter what you think. I mean, it's kind of like that old saying, sticks and stones may break my bones, but words, they stick. Something like that. I don't know. I probably butchered that, but words are important, and God's word aligns just with that. So this weekend, find a way how you can encourage someone with your words. Here's Chandler Moore now on the House FM.

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I'm Chandler. Join Brant and Sherry on the overnights in just a little bit. And I'll be back with you tomorrow right here on the House FM. Here's Blessing Offer right now. I know.

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0: Hey there, my name is Brant. Producer Sherry is here too. Yes, this show is a little odd. We fully admit that. Sherry's got a big laugh. I'm just odd. I'll tell you this though. We do have an agenda for the program, honestly. And I'll tell you what it is. It's that we want you to realize how good God is.
1: Yeah.
0: That's it. So it's not a guilt thing. It's not manipulation or control or anything like that. Honestly, that's where we're going with all of this.
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0: Hey there, I'm Brant, along with producer Sherry. It's Faith, Family, and Fun on the House FM.
1: You may not be a doctor. It's possible you are a doctor listening, in which case you can ignore this. But for the rest of us, like, you can be an agent of healing. And you have tools. It's not scalpel. It's not all the other stuff that a doctor has, according to the Bible. The way that you can heal people today, starting right now, is with your words. That's it. The words of the wise. There's actually a proverb that says the words of the wise bring healing. It talks about how reckless people, their words do the exact opposite. But today you can decide, you know what, I'm going to be a healer. I'm going to be somebody who builds other people up and is an agent for restoration. And instead of trying to put myself up compared to other people, I want to raise them up. I think it's worth thinking about reminding yourself, because that's what it says. Here's what it says. Yeah. The words of the wise bring healing. So you've got the tools, and now it's up to you.

Working on a Spotify playlist? Don't worry about it. All the heavy lifting is done, and we've got the cream of the crop. It really is amazing, babe. Ain't no way, no how. Is he gonna fail me now? Oh, so relax and enjoy all your favorites on the House FM.

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UConn and El Reno are tuned into 88.5. And for Edmond and North Oklahoma City, it's 100.1. 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
1: It's called a deal breaker question. It's to reveal how women think about men. And it's always so interesting. So we pose a hypothetical before a woman and say, would you marry this guy if he's proposing to you? Mm-hmm. He's everything you ever wanted, but he's just got one little quirk. Mm-hmm. And we always want to know, is that really a deal breaker? I'm really surprised how often it is.
2: Well, everyone has different standards.
1: Are you you're married, Kelsey?
3: I'm married.
1: Okay. Well, you can offer some insight into this. I was asking if it would be an impingement, like if you were single and you met this guy and he's totally awesome in every way, everything you ever wanted in a man, but he doesn't walk. He always hops like a rabbit. Would that be a deal? Uh-huh. Would that be a deal breaker to you?
3: Probably.
2: What? I understand. You don't want a guy hopping with you down the aisle there once you get married.
1: But Kelsey, he's everything you ever wanted otherwise. He's smart and funny and provides and all that sort of stuff.
3: Yeah, but I think it would be hard to take him seriously if he's just hopping around all the time.
2: Yeah, you get into an argument and he's hopping around the living room.
1: He's hopping mad. You're not taking me seriously.

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1: We care about our listeners, and you know what? We want to pray for you and give others the chance to pray for you as well. 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
2: Yeah.

0: Now, I don't know how many people are like this. Probably not all that many. I'm always looking for an excuse to wear my cowboy hat, Amy.
1: Is that right? Yeah.
0: It's Kevin and Amy, the House FM Morning Show. And now here's that excuse.
1: Yes.
0: Ann Wilson, she'll be wearing her hat in concert here in Oklahoma City.
1: Yes, coming to the Criterion. And it's going to be such a great time. We would love to be able to give you that experience to go. You'll have your chance to win all week next week.
0: We'll be giving away cowboy hats and a pair of tickets.
1: Wait.
0: You're looking at me funny.
1: Wait, no,
0: I thought we were going to work that out.
1: We didn't have that in the budget. I'm sorry.
0: All right.
1: Okay.
0: Well, just the tickets. But it's going to be fun. All next week, starting Monday at 7:20.

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0: Hey, I'm Brant, along with producer Sherry, and we are so glad that you are here, too, on the House FM.
1: We were just talking about your words that you use and how powerful they are, and I'm not talking about for success or whatever, not that. Like, how you have a chance to say something today that people are going to remember for the rest of their lives, and it can either build them up or just tear at them. The proverb I was reading says the words of the wise bring healing, but it says the reckless will, their words are like swords that pierce. And I can remember words that were said a long time ago.
2: Yeah.
1: They stick with you.
2: They do. And healing words take time because you have to really see where there's a wound, right? And you have to see where there's an issue. And it takes time to really want to build someone up in a really specific way. Whereas reckless, you can just shoot off at the mouth. And unfortunately, I am that kind of person and God is working on me. But where you just, it doesn't take much thought to be reckless.
1: I think that's because what it for me to be reckless, I just have to be concerned with me.
2: Yeah.
1: So that's my natural default. So you bother me, I'm going to say what I think. If I'm going to build you up, though, I have to be aware of you and thinking about you, things you're awesome at, or something I can find. I have to get out of myself. So yeah, it's always going to be easier to be reckless. But man, it's so great to be around somebody wise because they do choose their words a certain way and you walk away healed as a result of them.

0: perfectly.
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0: It's Faith, Family, and Fun on the House FM. I am Brant, along with producer Sherry.
1: It is a deal breaker question for the ladies, just because us guys like to know what's going on in a woman's head in terms of her priorities.
2: Mm-hmm.
1: If you've got it all together, hypothetically,
2: right,
1: and you're an awesome guy, and you're good looking, and you're smart, and you're spiritually mature, and you're gonna be a good dad, and all that sort of stuff,
2: mm-hmm.
1: fun to be around, but you just have one little quirk, would that quirk be enough to go, no, I'm not marrying you? And for Sherry, this particular quirk, you'd be like, that's it.
2: I'd have to say no. And it's not a little quirk. Huh. It's a big one.
1: I would think you'd get used to it. But hey, you ready for this? Molly, you married or single?
3: I am married. Yep. I've been married about 3 years now.
1: Good. Hey, question for you. And it's our deal breaker question. Like, if you would have found, when you were single, if you would have found the ultimate guy, like everything you ever wanted, with the one caveat that he doesn't walk. He hops. That's just what he does. Would that be a deal breaker? He hops like a bunny rabbit.
3: Yeah. Well, I mean, he's getting a lot of exercise. That's probably keeping his heart healthy. So I think that'd be okay.
2: Forget the embarrassment. It's a healthy heart.
3: I mean, it'd be awkward, but I would just skip alongside of him.
1: After they pronounce you man and wife, kiss the bride, let me present to you, and then you guys go down the aisle. He's bounding.
3: I mean, bounding with joy, that would be okay.

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0: Professor.
1: Greetings to you. My name is Brant. Producer Sherry's here. One of the things she admires most about me and my approach to the show is Producer Sherry admires my business ideas that I come up with. Because I'm a creative.
2: Yeah.
1: And analytical. So it comes together.
2: I don't even know what this is.
1: Forming businesses. I have a new idea. You're going to love this.
2: I am?
1: Just need venture capital. Yep.
2: Okay.
1: All right. So we're going to talk about it coming up.
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1: Tell us more about this article. I hadn't seen this.
2: Boy, did you perk up when I gave you the title, yeah. Why Introverts Are Extremely Attractive.
1: Huh.
2: They are mysterious.
1: Huh.
2: They are easy to be around.
1: We are mysterious. We are easy to be around.
2: They are good listeners.
1: Good listeners.
2: They are intrinsically motivated.
1: We're intrinsically motivated. Are we? Huh. I didn't know.
2: Are you?
1: I wouldn't have. I guess I am. I feel like I am, but I don't know what that's an introvert thing. But
2: okay.
1: I think you are. You're extroverted.
2: Yeah, I was going to say, I don't think any of these things are particular to introverts. I think an introvert wrote this article.
1: What a slam.
2: Yeah. I'm not saying it's not you. I'm saying it's not just you.
1: I think we're attractive because we generally have better hair than extroverts. And our skin is incredible.
2: Okay. As an introvert.
1: Yeah, introvert.
2: Specifically.
1: All of our skin. It's just amazing. It glows. We glow.

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1: You're not alone. He's always right there with you, carrying you through whatever struggles or trials that you're going through. He's right there.
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1: This is kind of weird.
2: What?
1: If I was in prison and I was like writing to you or my family or friends, like pray for me, I'd probably be asking you to pray that I get out of prison.
2: Yes.
1: Paul is writing to people. He's in prison when he's writing, and he doesn't. He asked him to pray for him specifically, and he doesn't ask to get out.
2: No, he didn't. Come to think of it,
1: no, he asked that he'll be more bold while he's there.
2: Yeah,
1: and I think it's really interesting because I get caught up in situations. I'm like, God, get me out of this situation, rather than make me stronger so I can handle this. I'm not handling it very well, so I just want to throw that in case you're struggling with something right now. That maybe that's an angle. Like maybe this thing is happening, and it's extremely challenging. But instead of just saying "get me out of here," maybe it's something about you and me we have to change.

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1: It's Faith, Family, and Fun on the House FM. We are Brant and Sherry.
2: Sherry here found this article about why introverts are attractive or something. And look, clearly an introvert wrote it. I get that. But I do see a point that one of them was mysterious.
3: Mm-hmm.
2: I noticed that with particularly women towards men, mm-hmm. if they don't talk much, but let's say they're cute or something,
3: mm-hmm.
2: A woman can project all sorts of attributes onto him if he doesn't talk very much.
3: That is true.
2: All the good ones.
3: I was going to say, and those attributes don't necessarily have to be true.
2: Right.
3: It's just he hasn't said anything, so you get to kind of make up what it is.
2: So he must be really thoughtful.
3: Mm-hmm.
2: And he must be highly intelligent.
3: Mm-hmm.
2: When in fact, he's thinking, don't be there. And then.
0: I've never seen a morning the sun forgot to rise. In every single detail, you're faithful every time.

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2: 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My

0: 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It's Faith, Family, and Fun on the House FM.
1: Here's a business idea. I just need some capital, venture capital.
2: Venture capitalist, listen up. Okay.
1: Here's the idea. Mm-hmm. I know I've had some loopy ideas in the past. This is a good one.
2: Okay. Yeah. Mm-hmm.
1: It's a do-it-yourself tattoo kiosk, like at a mall. Whoa. And it's called It's On You. That's the name of the business.
2: Both the tattoo and the liability.
1: See?
2: It's on you.
1: Self-service, unmanned. You don't like the way that dolphin looks?
2: It's on you.
1: That's on you.

0: 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What if I told you that I believe it?
1: Love you guys. You make my day every day.
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0: Welcome. My name is Brant, and producer Sherry is here. And when we say welcome, by the way, we really mean it. Whatever your background is, I mean, you might have just stumbled across this radio station just now and be like, wait a second, are these songs about God and stuff? They're talking about Jesus. Whatever your background is with this, or wherever you are on it right now, we're really glad you're here. That's it. This is not about making sure everyone thinks the same stuff or anything, but we love talking about how good God is.
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0: It's the Brant Hanson Show on The House FM. Thank you so much for listening.
1: What's going on? My name is Brant. Sherry is here. She's from Pittsburgh. Mm-hmm. I'm from Southern Illinois originally, South Central Illinois.
2: South Central Illinois.
1: Sounds really cool,
2: no,
1: doesn't it?
2: No.
1: From South Central.
2: I see what you were trying to do there.
1: Anyway, our teams are squaring off, our respective teams, mm-hmm. and I wanted to talk smack. Because I like that vibe.
2: Yeah.
1: Makes me feel like, oh, sports.
2: I'm one of the fellas.
1: Uh-huh. So I actually printed out some stuff for you to say.
2: This is, because I don't know how to do this. And
1: You insult my team, and then I insult your team. That's how it
2: works.
1: But
2: I'm not a big baseball fan, so that makes it difficult.
1: The Pirates against the Cardinals. So okay. Say something about the Cardinals.
2: This is from this paper that you gave me?
1: Yeah.
2: Okay. Your team is so lame, the Cardinals, apparently. Your coach wears a disguise to the games, so no one knows it's him coaching.
1: Oh, Vern!
2: Whoa, look at Vern. That. Wow. Okay.
1: Well, your team... hang on a second, because I have something to say about your team. What... Oh, why did the Pirates players miss their flight for the big game?
2: Why?
1: They missed the flight because they were stuck on a broken escalator.
2: Oh, and the escalator goes up, but you could take it as steps as well.
1: But they didn't. The Pirates were all stuck. Smart. All the Pirates players.
2: Okay, got it.
1: Because the lack of intelligence.
2: Yeah, I get it. Am I supposed to read another one from this paper you gave me? Okay.
1: Good.
2: The Cardinals need to bring a spoon to the game because they're going to taste defeat.
1: Huh. All right, well.
2: You gave me the paper.
1: What does a Pirates fan do when his team wins the World Series?
2: What?
1: He turns off the PlayStation.
2: Oh, that's not too bad. Yeah, that's well done. Okay.
1: High five right here.
2: Yeah, right there. Good. Yeah. Glad we did this.
1: BFFs.

The joy bomb is exploding in 3, 2, 1. 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
2: 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Should damn be living.

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1: Hey there, we are Brant along with Sherry here on the House FM.
2: Heard somebody say this, I think it's so true. He said, God will not crash your party.
3: What does that mean?
2: I think he means he's so good to us, but he allows us so much freedom.
3: Mm.
2: Like if you just like the prodigal son story, the guy goes out and he's like the father doesn't come in like, oh, stop it. Mm. No more fun.
3: Right.
2: He'll let you do your thing.
3: Mm-hmm. And come to the end of yourself.
2: Yeah.
3: Yeah.
2: But he's not going to, like, he gives you the freedom. And then a lot of people will spend their entire lives running away from him.
3: Mm-hmm.
2: And then where does it go?
3: Mm.
2: But if you just turn, like, just turn your heart back to him, he absolutely comes running.

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2: And now here we are in the New Testament. 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

0: It's faith, family, and fun on the House FM. I am Brant, along with producer Sherry.
1: A little more smack talk. You can use this with friends who root for another team.
2: Yeah.
1: The team that you don't root for, like in football or something. I found this one. This is pretty fun. What college did you go to?
2: I went to York College of Pennsylvania.
1: York College.
2: Mm-hmm.
1: Hang on a second. Yeah, okay. This is good.
2: All right.
1: What do you call... Look, you can adapt this, by the way, to any school. All right? Okay?
2: This is Smack Talk Tools.
1: Yeah, you think about... All right. What do you call a genius in the stands at a York College football game?
2: What?
1: A visitor.
2: Oh, because they're not a fan of the team.
1: Right, because if it is a genius, then it wouldn't be a York College person. That's the implication.
2: That's the implication. That's not too bad.
1: Kind of slam.
2: Yeah, well, it could use some work.
1: Yeah.
2: Yeah.
1: But you could adapt that to whatever. Like if you
2: are it's like, just the foundation.
1: You're Bengals and you hate the Browns.
2: Okay.
1: Then you say something and then back and forth. That was how it would happen.
2: Yeah, that's how Smack Talk goes.
1: That's why I love sports, is because it opens up all sorts of humor. Yeah. Intelligent humor like what I use. Does York have a football team?
2: No.
1: Okay. All right. Well,
2: again, it's adaptable.
1: But the point is the same.

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2: Just being honest, as somebody who's a Jesus follower, I feel regularly mocked and misunderstood and caricaturized by the creators of culture around here.
3: That is true.
2: And
3: around these parts.
2: I really do. I don't think they understand. I think there's an unwarranted presumption of intellectual superiority that happens. Mm-hmm. It's very frustrating. It's hard for me to take. I think I'm made out because of my belief in not knowing me, but seeing it played out. Mm-hmm. I'm a terrible person. Mm-hmm. But they don't understand where I'm coming from. All this to say, I feel misunderstood. Well, okay, I'm a Jesus follower. How did he respond to people that misunderstood him?
3: Which were quite a few people.
2: Pretty much everybody.
3: Yeah.
2: His continued love for them is astonishing, but that's who I follow. That's what I'm going to do.

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0: Hey there, my name is Brant. Producer Sherry's here too. If you're new to the show, we want to make sure you know that you're welcome. Mm-hmm. You know, the show sounds a little bit different sometimes. I'm kind of flat.
1: Mm-hmm. I'm loud.
0: I'm just loud, and that's who we are. Also, this hour, one thing I want to talk about is just how different the God of the Bible is. Like, we don't want to miss that. Like, if you're into ancient cultures at all, just to reflect on it just a little bit, just for a minute, makes you go, whoa.
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0: Just so convinced of it. What people are looking for deep down is a father's blessing.
1: Mm-hmm.
0: Really are.
1: Mm-hmm.
0: And they want it, so they're trying to get it from somewhere else. Like that sense that there's a loving father who approves of you and is watching over you in every step. And it's so interesting to me because that's exactly what God is offering us.
1: Mm-hmm.
0: If we want it. Because he even says, like the Bible even talks about how he's watching over us by night, watches over your life, your coming and going. He won't let your foot slip. He's at your right hand. He's with you. He wants to give you peace. He loves you. He values you. Like this blessing, everybody's looking for, whether they say they believe in God or not, you can see we're all looking for this blessing.
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1: If you are an introvert, apparently you may be frustrating people because you're not getting back on text or phone or something. I guess it does bother extroverts. I have had that happen to me,
2: mm-hmm.
1: where people get frustrated with me.
2: I don't understand, and I really mean that genuinely.
1: I know
2: that if I understand not speaking to people, you know, that being difficult, the social awkwardness of that, but the typing of words. How is that equated with an introvert? Yeah.
1: All right. Well, here's okay. I'll try to explain this, and I don't expect extroverts to get this.
2: Okay.
1: I'm bad at that stuff too. I've got a thing about voicemail, number one.
2: Mm-hmm.
1: It, for whatever reason, I know it's not mature. I'm just sharing this. It scares me a little bit.
2: Mm-hmm.
1: I don't know why.
2: Leaving it or listening to it?
1: Listening to it.
2: Okay.
1: The other thing is, I don't mind texts and emails, but mm-hmm. there are so many ways to get at somebody
2: mm-hmm.
1: that it's daunting if you're an introvert and you just feel overwhelmed.
2: Okay.
1: And it's not even because of my job.
2: Mm-hmm.
1: It's just because there is Facebook messages. There's text messages, there's Twitter, there's the phone, and people have access from 84 different angles. And I do feel overwhelmed.
2: Okay.
1: And I imagine a lot of introverts do too. And mm-hmm. I also think you've contacted me at a certain time, I'll be like, oh, I'll write her back.
2: Okay.
1: But not now.
2: All right.
1: And then it slips into, that was back in 2006, and I've lost all my friends. So that's really what's going on.
2: Yeah, I see. Okay. I see.

0: thankful for you.
1: No matter where you come from, the House FM has an open door for you. You're in the Father's house. 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
1: There's this video going around, and it's really hard to watch. Maybe you've seen it, but it's a guy who's blind, and he's being beaten up by another guy, just being punched out. And can you imagine not being able to see what is even going on? And finally, another guy comes up, he's a football player, and belts the guy who was attacking the blind guy and knocks him out. And the video is tough to watch, but it does remind you of God's heart for people. And what I mean for this is there's actually a scripture, and it's in the Old Testament, but God is saying, do not curse the deaf or put stumbling blocks in front of the blind, for I am God. And it's like, well, actually what he says at the end is, but fear your God, I am the Lord. And when he says, I am the Lord, after saying something like that, it's like signing it. Like, look, I'm signing right here. Do not do this. Signed, God. You do not mess with people who are facing obstacles like that. And that really, to me, repeatedly, when God is talking about protecting the innocent and protecting the vulnerable, he signs it like that. For I am the Lord. That is a common thing on those scriptures. Like, these are my people, do not mess with them. I've been

0: Amazing.
1: 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We'll have a petting zoo, food trucks, games, prizes, bounce house fun, a chance to get a photo with homie as well. Admission is free, so come spend the day with us, have some fun, and make some new family memories.

0: Now, I don't know how many people are like this. Probably not all that many. I'm always looking for an excuse to wear my cowboy hat, Amy.
1: Is that right? Yeah.
0: It's Kevin and Amy, the House FM Morning Show. And now here's that excuse.
1: Yes.
0: Ann Wilson, she'll be wearing her hat in concert here in Oklahoma City.
1: Yes, coming to the Criterion. And it's going to be such a great time. We would love to be able to give you that experience to go. You'll have your chance to win all week next week.
0: We'll be giving away cowboy hats and a pair of tickets.
1: Wait.
0: You're looking at me funny.
1: Wait, no,
0: I thought we were
1: going
0: to work that out.
1: We didn't have that in the budget. I'm sorry.
0: All right.
1: Okay.
0: Well, just the tickets. But it's going to be fun. All next week, starting Monday at 7:20.

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0: Hey there, I'm Brant, along with producer Sherry. 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
1: Here's something about introverts and extroverts. Extroverts get frustrated. We were talking about this with introverts not getting back to them.
2: Mm-hmm.
1: I think a lot of it has to do with maybe you have a friend like this. Mm-hmm. Sometimes they're really chatty on the phone and sometimes they're not.
2: Okay.
1: And the difference is you may notice that they're really chatty when they've called you.
2: Mm-hmm.
1: That's usually the way introverts are.
2: Okay.
1: Because now they're ready to talk.
2: All right.
1: The rest of the time, they're not. So you call, they'll just let it ring, and it goes to voicemail.
2: Mm-hmm.
1: Or they just went off the phone.
2: Because they didn't generate the conversation.
1: Right. When okay. they do, though, it's like, oh, hey, super social.
2: Mm-hmm.
1: My wife has wondered about that with some people.
2: Mm-hmm.
1: Like, well, she's rude, wants to get off the phone, but then she'll call me back, and everything's wonderful. Like, well, now she's ready. So that is genuinely what's going on with us.
2: These are tough waters for extroverts to have to navigate.
1: Yeah,
2: here.
1: Because if I call you anytime, you're generally the same.
2: Mm-hmm. Yeah.
1: But it is true that...
2: Well, I've learned to expect with you. I say to myself, get to it and get to it quickly because the energy of this conversation is going to run out in about, 3 minutes?
1: Actually, my mind drifted while you were talking just now. So, but that makes
2: That's
1: a great
2: right.
1: point.
2: That's what I know.

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1: Let's face it, a lot of people get a little itchy around religion for one reason, because they feel like the people who are on the inner circle of it or think they're in the inner circle think they're better than other people. Another reason is because we look at our own selves, our own motivations and stuff, and go, you know what? I don't think I'm good enough to be a part of this. So it's either like there's people kidding themselves about being good enough, or I'm not good enough. Jesus said something, and a lot of people just gloss right past this. A lot of religious people. He said there's no one good but God. Nobody. So if we're going on moral goodness, and you can think, I don't know, you can listen to us and have the wrong impression. I hope we don't give it to you, but, oh, you know what? They're just better people. I haven't got this addiction and that problem. We're not. If we're going by moral goodness, we shouldn't be on the radio, and neither should our artists. If that's the threshold, like, we're just good enough. My mind is not completely clean, by the way. And I speak for Sherry, too, and everybody else who's listening to the show. Jesus knows us. God knows our hearts. Still wants us. And how amazing is that? So based on that, there's no way we would look at you and go, oh, you're not good enough for this show or this station or something. Like, we just can't even think in those terms.
2: Because he's been
1: so good to us. How in the world would we shut the door on you?
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Romans 8:28 might be one of your favorite verses, and we know that in all things, God works for the good of those who love him, who've been called according to his purpose. You know, this verse is a guarantee that whatever happens to us will ultimately turn out good. So if something is not yet good, then it's not yet the end.

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0: Can I just give some props to Ben Fuller real quick? You know, Ben was in Oklahoma City for the state fair last Monday, and he stopped by our studios, did our front porch concert series. We had some listeners out, and before he sang, Ben hugged everyone, not just a couple people, everyone. He greeted them and hugged them, and then he had a time of prayer. Has anybody got a prayer request? Anybody going through something? And people did. And we actually prayed instead of just nodding when someone has a prayer request. Ben prayed. We gathered in a circle and prayed for each other. Whew, just powerful. And then, of course, we're outdoors. Somebody driving by. There's a Hobby Lobby next to our studios in Edmond. And somebody's just driving by and sees all this going on. And they stop. And they just want to know more. And then they had a prayer request, and a family was able to pray with them. And I just thought, wow, this is what it's all about. Man, just being available, being out there. And Ben Fuller was just a big part of it, and that's what he wants to do. He doesn't want to just stand on a stage and sing. He wants to be there for people, share his experiences, and encourage and pray. And just a great day. And so next time you hear a Ben Fuller song here on The House, I want you to think about that. Think about how God is using, boy, just a guy that was messed up. He didn't think God would ever use him, let alone let him into heaven. But man, God is using him in such a great way. Wake up with
1: Kevin and Amy. If you feel like the enemy is attacking you, here's Craig Rochelle.
2: Honestly, it may not be because you're doing something wrong. If you're in spiritual warfare, it's likely because you're doing something right, because our enemy doesn't attack someone that's not a threat. So if you feel like there is opposition, it's not necessarily because you're failing, but it may be because you're fighting for something that matters.
3: Yeah, boy, I like that so much. It takes, sometimes we have guilt that we're constantly fighting these spiritual battles. But I like what he said. If we are constantly fighting, it may be because we're fighting for something that matters.
1: It's worth it. You have someone to protect. You have a kingdom to advance, a battle to win.
3: That's right.

0: Music that helps you find joy in the valleys and peaks in life. You can find it here.
1: If you don't go down, you don't look up.
2: I was down, but now I'm up.
0: Faith, family, fun on the House FM. I heard

In the Old Testament, God's presence and his relationship with his people was mediated through priests and the temple system. The people of God worshiped him and prayed to him, but it was the priests who would enter a sacred space and speak with God on their behalf. God's people revered him, but they were still separated from him. However, the prophet Jeremiah wrote about a time when God's people would be able to experience a direct relationship with him. Jeremiah 29:13, "You will seek me and find me when you search for me with all your heart." God's spirit would dwell in them, and they could find him anywhere at any time. Through Jesus, Jeremiah's prophecy was fulfilled. Jesus sent the Spirit of God to dwell within us, to have access to God's presence at any time. This means that God is never far from you. He can be found when you seek him. He is present and ready for a relationship with you. Jeremiah also says that we must seek God with all of our heart, but we don't just seek God. He seeks us as well. When you pursue a relationship with God, he wants access to every part of you, the way you think, the way you act, and even the way you feel. He wants to transform your entire life. At first, it may seem hard to give God access to your past, but God is full of grace and mercy, and he wants you to be free from your past. Seeking God with all of your heart may feel risky at times, but we can trust he knows best and will love us regardless of what we've done. Ask God to reveal within you any part of your life that you haven't surrendered to him. Pray for the strength and courage to give all of your life to God. Continue to seek him and follow him each and every day.

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Yukon and El Reno are tuned into 88.5. And for Edmond and North Oklahoma City, it's 100.1. 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

0: In his Bible plan, Bad Advice, Life Church pastor Craig Rochelle wrapped it up by actually giving good advice and says, these are 10 bits of good advice that will never expire. Love God with everything you've got. Love others and yourself as Christ loves you. Get less than you want. Give away more than you think you should. Be blatantly kind. Get to know the voice of the Holy Spirit. Become less important. Make Jesus more important. Tell people why you live like this. And thank God always. Great advice for you today.
1: 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Here's John Crist.
2: I try to be mature as I can, but I'm single and make a living as a stand-up comedian. 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Guess which table they seat me at? Yeah, the kids' table's like, gonna sit at the kids' table. Now stop. 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Yeah. I want to listen to that story. My uncle's like trying to impress everybody, talk about his 401k. My nephew snorted a noodle up his nose and pulled it out of his mouth, you guys. I looked over and I was like, what are you doing? He was like,
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0: The Lord put me here, and, you know, it's His work that I do. God's not
1: done with you. No matter where you are in life, the House FM is here to remind you, He has a plan. 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

0: you have a broken heart? Well, there's a cure. The Bible says a merry heart does good like medicine, but a broken spirit dries up the bones. It's Proverbs 17:22. Francis Infuso says, a joyful heart is the cure for a broken spirit. When our spirit is broken and we're discouraged, which literally means to have shortness of spirit, the cure for a short or small spirit is joy. So where can you find joy? Psalm 16 verse 11 says, you, God, will show me the path of life. In your presence is fullness of joy. At your right hand are pleasures forevermore. Now the question is, how can someone experience the presence of God? Try these four doorways into God's presence and his pleasure. Anointed worship, agreeing with others in prayer, feasting on God's word, and fellowshipping with people who love Jesus.
1: 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Something to build on. You don't need to know what tomorrow holds when you know who will already be there.
2: And some days you just need a little encouragement. Come on, I don't have to explain that. You know exactly what I'm talking
1: about.
2: That's
1: right.
2: We would love to be able to send you a little encouragement right to your device every morning. 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

Hey, I want to remind you today, there is purpose in your pain. I don't know what you're facing, but I do know we serve a God who's working in all things, even those that are difficult or confusing, and he's working to bring about good. It may not feel good in the moment, but we can trust that he's always working. He always has a plan, and his plans are for good. Jesus said, "I've told you these things so that in me you may have peace. In this world, you will have trouble, but take heart, I have overcome the world." Jesus is no security against life's storms, but he is perfect security in them.

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From the streets of Goddard to the golf courses in Andover, The House FM is with you all across Wichita. 100.1 The House FM.

Have you ever really thought about what an idol is? Well, it's anything that promises satisfaction without God in the picture. Now, this doesn't mean you can't enjoy hobbies, relationships, and stuff. It just means you can't enjoy them in God's place. Loving God most means you know you can only get ultimate satisfaction from deepening your relationship with Him.

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0: Grace, it's getting what you didn't earn and discovering it's exactly what you need.
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0: And you hear it here. It really is. 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
1: Do you have a broken heart? Well, there's a cure. The Bible says a merry heart does good like medicine, but a broken spirit dries up the bones. It's Proverbs 17:22. Francis Infuso says, a joyful heart is the cure for a broken spirit. When our spirit is broken and we're discouraged, which literally means to have shortness of spirit, the cure for a short or small spirit is joy. So where can you find joy? Psalm 16 verse 11 says, you, God, will show me the path of life. In your presence is fullness of joy. At your right hand are pleasures forevermore. Now the question is, how can someone experience the presence of God? Try these four doorways into God's presence and his pleasure. Anointed worship, agreeing with others in prayer, feasting on God's word, and fellowshipping with people who love Jesus.
0: John Reddick, holding on. Praise God. 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
1: You know, we choose content on Netflix and then we drill down and binge until we're finished. Blogger Jerry Del Cagliano says, we don't like it when we have to wait for TV shows week after week. What if we lived life like we enjoy Netflix? Made a decision every day before we left the house as to what our main goal was so that we could be certain to know it and accomplish it. And then drill down to get more of that accomplishment the same day instead of making it a dream for some other day. Most of us just try to deal with life, its problems, challenges, and emergencies. But making a decision at the top of the day as to the one thing that would make you feel fulfilled if you accomplished it is taking your life back into your own hands. So binge on accomplishments, large and small. Don't wait for a future day to experience it again.
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0: Now, I don't know how many people are like this. Probably not all that many. I'm always looking for an excuse to wear my cowboy hat, Amy.
1: Is that right? Yeah.
0: It's Kevin and Amy, the House FM Morning Show. And now here's that excuse.
1: Yes.
0: Ann Wilson, she'll be wearing her hat in concert here in Oklahoma City.
1: Yes, coming to the Criterion. And it's going to be such a great time. We would love to be able to give you that experience to go. You'll have your chance to win all week next week.
0: We'll be giving away cowboy hats and a pair of tickets.
1: Wait.
0: You're looking at me funny.
1: Wait, no,
0: I thought we were
1: going
0: to work that out.
1: We didn't have that in the budget. I'm sorry.
0: All right.
1: Okay.
0: Well, just the tickets. But it's going to be fun. All next week, starting Monday at 7:20.

Seth Schleter, running back to you. 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
1: If your goal in life is to lead people, you're going to be frustrated because only a few people want to be led. But if you aim to be a servant, you'll never lack for followers. Jesus said in Mark 9:35, if anyone would be first, he must be last of all and servant of all. No person is ever honored for what they have received. Francis Anfuso says honor is the reward of those who give. God is a giver, and he searches the whole earth to find someone like him. And when he does, he blesses them. For even the Son of Man came not to be served, but to serve, and to give his life as a ransom for many. Want people to follow you? Lay down your life for them. Never forget, there is a servant leader sitting on a throne in heaven.
0: Brandon Lake, I need a ghost. It's the House FM.

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0: It's the Song of the Saints Tour with Phil Wickham. 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
1: If you have a hard time with taking that time to have some self-care in your life, it might be because of this. This is one of the big things for me. Believing that you aren't worthy of that love and tenderness from yourself. Maybe when you look inward, you only see all the ways that you don't measure up. Here's the good news for you. God looks at you as well inside. He can see everything. He knows everything. And he sees his child deserving of love and grace in all good things. Just like it says in the Bible, God chooses to dwell in you. And that means you are worthy and adored just as you are.
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Jamie McDonald, she's in concert with Phil Wickham and Chandler Moore. 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Hey, I want to encourage you today. Make the decision to take the leap. Go for it. You've prayed, you've fasted, you've sought wise counsel, you've put out 15 fleeces and had as many confirmations, you've researched it, analyzed it, assessed it, obsessively ruminated about it. While you're waiting on God, He's waiting on you to make the next move. God won't do what you need to do. When you step out in faith and obedience, then He will show up and do what only He can do. Miracles are waiting on the other side of your step of faith. We the Kingdom, rescue me. It's the House FM.

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0: 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I got you, Lord, I'm so blessed. 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

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And for Edmond and North Oklahoma City, it's 100.1. 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
1: A woman says that during the message at church, her 9-year-old son came to the realization that the children who were not on the ark didn't make it. He looked at his mom with such a sad, questioning face, and the mother says, all I could say was their parents didn't make sure they were on the ark. And the weight of that statement is still weighing on me. Of all the things that I do for the kingdom of God, nothing is more important than making sure that my children find their way to a relationship with Jesus. Oh.

0: wonder, have you ever had so many tabs open that your computer starts to actually slow down?
1: And
0: if you keep on, your computer may eventually just freeze up, shut down.
1: It will.
0: And that's all I have to say about that. I'm not making a larger point. I'm just talking about your computer.
1: But if you were making a larger point.
0: No. I'm not talking about overscheduling, margin of time, mental hygiene, none of that.
1: None of that.
0: Just talking about your computer.
1: Yeah.

0: robber.
1: Crowder is on the House FM. Can I just give some props to Ben Fuller real quick? You know, Ben was in Oklahoma City for the state fair last Monday, and he stopped by our studios, did our front porch concert series. We had some listeners out, and before he sang, Ben hugged everyone, not just a couple people, everyone. He greeted them and hugged them, and then he had a time of prayer. Has anybody got a prayer request? Anybody going through something? And people did. And we actually prayed instead of just nodding when someone has a prayer request. Ben prayed. We gathered in a circle and prayed for each other. Whew, just powerful. And then, of course, we're outdoors. Somebody driving by. There's a Hobby Lobby next to our studios in Edmond. And somebody's just driving by and sees all this going on. And they stop. And they just want to know more. And then they had a prayer request, and a family was able to pray with them. And I just thought, wow, this is what it's all about. Man, just being available, being out there. And Ben Fuller was just a big part of it, and that's what he wants to do. He doesn't want to just stand on a stage and sing. He wants to be there for people, share his experiences, and encourage and pray. And just a great day. And so next time you hear a Ben Fuller song here on the House, I want you to think about that. Think about how God is using, boy, just a guy that was messed up. He didn't think God would ever use him, let alone let him into heaven. But man, God is using him in such a great way. His latest, Carrie Underwood, If It Was Up to Me, on the House FM.

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0: 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Hey, good morning. I'm Tony. Thanks for listening to the House FM. Hey, one thing today, if you haven't been spending much time with God, maybe because you think he's disappointed in you, like the prodigal son's father, God is always looking excitedly for your return to spending time with him. He loves you unconditionally, and he is full of grace and mercy for you.
1: I've been lost on the trail with the west found gold.

Hey, going back in time this morning with Switchfoot, Dare You to Move. They're going to be at the Criterion in Oklahoma City coming up November 13th. Details, thehousefm.com. Kevin and Amy with their good friend Tommy Woodard. The I Love That Song Countdown is next. Right now I've got Wren Collective on The House FM.

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1: Time again for I Love That Song. Hey there, it's Kevin and Amy, and we are so excited to be counting down your 10 favorite songs of the week, all decided by your votes on the music crew at the House FM, and joined this week again by our pal Tommy Woodard, pastor at New Church. Tommy, good to have you back. It's been a minute.
2: I love every time I get to be with you all. It's always so much fun. It really is.
1: Of course, Tommy, contractually obligated to say that. So now that we've got that out of the way, let's get on with the countdown.
3: Yes, here's our number 10 song this week. It's Just That Good with Passion.

0: Song number 9 on I Love That Song this week. That's Thank God from Leanna Crawford. Kevin and Amy and Tommy Woodard, pastor of New Church here in the Oklahoma City Metro. Tommy, thanks for being here.
1: I like your coffee cup.
2: Thank you. Thank you. Yes.
1: Yeah, that's kind of unusual.
0: What's that character on it?
2: Well, yeah. That's Snoopy.
0: Oh,
2: come on,
0: it is
2: man.
0: Snoopy.
1: Okay.
2: Yeah, Snoopy.
0: Well, he's
2: and
0: wearing
2: a cowboy
0: hat, so it threw me off.
2: It's Oklahoma Snoopy. Is what it is.
1: Now, is Snoopy something that you've always liked, or is this just a coincidence that you bought something that has Snoopy on it?
2: I love Snoopy. I would take anything Snoopy.
1: Yeah.
2: Like, for real. Like, I grew up loving Snoopy to this day. Love Snoopy.
1: Yeah.
2: Was in Arizona the other day. Drove by Needles, Arizona. And I was, of course, you guys understand why that was exciting.
1: Why is that?
2: That's where Snoopy's brother Spike lives.
1: Snoopy has a brother?
2: Guys, get on board.
1: What?
2: He's got a brother, Spike. He's got a sister, Belle.
1: He's got a sister?
2: Yes.
1: How do you know this?
2: How do you not know this?

0: On the night you're falling all to pieces, you can bring your lonely heart to.
1: It's the newest song from For King and Country, and it happens to be song number 8 this weekend on I Love That Song. It's called What If I Told You. Kevin and Amy here, along with Tommy Woodard, for your 10 favorite songs of the week.
2: Mm-hmm. Now we've got a brand new song from Jamie McDonald. It's going to be a Paycom this weekend with Bill Wickham. So exciting. This is our new one called A Million Chances.

0: The House FM, it's Kevin and Amy for I Love That Song. That's our number 7 song this week. It's Jeremy Camp with Revival.
1: Hey, remember, you pick the songs every weekend for the countdown, and you do that by heading over to thehousefm.com. Click there where it says Music Crew. Let us know your favorites, and then we'll count them down next time right here. Moving on to our Forrest Frank song this weekend. You gotta have a Forrest Frank song on the countdown, right? Here's song number 6. It's called Okay.

0: whole thing, what it, we could boil it down to is this. I need to look at myself the way God sees me, and I need to look at others the way God sees them. Because in that story, you know, the prodigal son says, I'm no longer can be your son. And the dad says, no, no, you're my son, right?
1: Yeah.
0: So we need to look at ourselves that way. But then the older brother says to the father, this son of yours. And the father replies back, this brother of yours.
1: Yeah. You know? And you well, it's kind of like a mom and dad that's like, your daughter when they
0: It's exactly right. Yeah.
1: Your son.
0: Wait. Anybody who has kids has said, your son,
1: yes,
0: your daughter, right? You know? But
1: yeah.
0: It all just boils down to going, no, we're supposed to see ourselves the way God sees us and see others the way God sees them.
1: Yeah, that's really good. I think especially, I think we can kind of beat ourselves up. You probably know somebody that's kind of like that, that they seem like really hard on themselves.
2: Well, because we think we dilute or we ruin our worthiness. Mm-hmm. And what we forget is that we were never worthy.
0: That's exactly right. You know? That's exactly right. Yeah. Mm. And we all at some point have woken up in the pigsty and gone, what am I doing here?
1: Yes.
0: You know?
2: Yeah, that's good, Tommy. Well, it's time for our worship song, something we like to do with you every weekend on The Countdown. This one's from Elevation Worship, and it's called So Be It. When

0: That's our worship song this week. It's Elevation Worship with So Be It, with Kevin and Amy and our guest host this week, Tommy Woodard from New Church for I Love That Song on the House FM.
1: Another artist from this weekend's show at the Paycom. This is Chandler Moore and God, I'm Just Grateful. Song number 4 on I Love That Song.

0: Your love. Every weekend here at the House FM, we count down your favorite songs of the preceding week. And how do we even know that? 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That was Toby Mac, song number 3 this weekend on the countdown with Lord, It Feels Good.
1: We love having with us Tommy Woodard from New Church. He's the pastor there, also a great friend too. Tommy, what is something that you've learned recently?
2: I learned this. I learned that the London Bridge is no longer in London. It's in Arizona, Lake Havasu, Arizona. And in 1968, a guy bought it from London. They took down every brick, 10,000 bricks, labeled each one of them, and built it back in Arizona.
1: What?
2: Yes, and there was no water.
0: Did this happen in the dead of night? Because I didn't read about it.
1: Was this in the headlines somewhere?
0: What?
1: Really?
2: Yes. And what I love about the story is the guy who did it would go on to say it was just crazy. No, he had faith. He built this. There was no water under it. They had to dig and make like a river. And it reminded me of Noah's Ark. Like
0: they
2: there was no water, right?
0: A river?
2: Yes. They dug like, a river.
3: We have this bridge.
2: Yes.
3: We need a river.
0: I mean, it sounds backwards to how you would normally build and why you would normally build a bridge.
2: Yes.
1: Wow.
2: Yeah. It's the London Bridge is falling down. You know the old song?
3: Yes. Uh-huh.
2: It was falling down. And so this guy bought it and did that.
0: And put it up in the desert.
2: Yes.
0: And there's no water.
2: No water.
0: And people are making fun of him. He and his family are praying for rain, digging a trench.
3: Yeah.
2: I don't know about them praying for rain.
0: There are biblical parallels.
2: That's what I'm saying. It reminded me of Noah's Ark that sometimes God calls us to do things that it just seems ludicrous.
3: Yes.
2: And our job is to just keep taking that next step of faith and trusting him, but also doing the work.
4: The House.

0: our number two song this week. It's Holding On with John Reddick with Kevin and Amy for I Love That Song on the House FM.
1: Time for our rewind hit on the countdown. This song, a number one song this week back in 2005. It's from Casting Crowns, Life Song.

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1: We're so glad to have with us Tommy Woodard from New Church. Now, Tommy, what are you guys talking about at church right now?
2: We are doing kind of a crazy series called Followween. And what we're doing is we're looking at some of these crazy, scary stories that are in the Bible and seeing what does God have for us in
0: the witches of Endor.
2: Yeah. Oh,
0: things
2: yeah.
0: Things like that.
2: Things like that. That's exactly right. Yeah. Seven Sons of Sceva and the just crazy stuff. And, you know, we don't generally teach on these on Sunday morning because they're just so weird, but they're great stories and it's all the Word of God.
1: Yeah. What do you, have you had anybody comment or like?
2: Everybody loves it.
1: Yeah.
2: because it's different.
1: Yeah, you know? It would be really different. What do you feel like when somebody walks out from like what you're like after you guys talking, what is something that somebody has like a little bit of feedback that you've heard?
2: Oh, the feedback is always this. I didn't know that was in the Bible.
1: Yes.
2: You know?
1: That's what I was wondering.
2: Yeah. I did not know that was in the Bible, you know? And so whether it's a giant handwriting on the wall, because we like to say, oh, I wish I had some, if I had handwriting on the wall, I'd do it. Handwriting on the wall is judgment. Like you don't want handwriting on the wall, but you don't know that.
0: And let's be honest. Let's be honest. A little spooky.
2: Oh, gosh.
0: Super. Can you imagine being in that room?
2: No.
1: And you're like, what is happening right now? Yes.
2: Yeah, that's exactly right. So it's fun. It's kind of a little scary.
0: Okay, it's time for our number one song on the countdown this weekend. A brand new number one from Matt Maher. Here's Gonna Be All Right on the House FM, and I love that song.

0: A brand new number one this weekend on I Love That Song. It's Matt Maher and Gonna Be All Right. We're Kevin and Amy, along with our friend Tommy Woodard from New Church.
1: It's always so much fun. It really is.
2: And if you would like to be a part of the countdown, we sure would love it if you were. You can join the music crew, where you can help choose the music you hear. 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
2: Reading this last night, it's a very simple thing, but it really hit me. Tim Keller had said, the only person who dares wake a king at 3 a.m. for a glass of water is his child.
1: Ooh, that's so true.
2: And he says, we have that kind of access to God. And it really got me thinking that, you know, the Bible refers to God the Father and God the Son, and God himself ordained marriage. He set up that family structure with mom and dad and kids. And when you start to think about him doing that, just to sort of point to the kind of relationship and the kind of intimacy
3: that he wants with us.
1: Like, he's kind of offering us permission, right?
2: Yeah.
1: Mm-hmm.

0: In case you forgot, there's a seat for you at their table every morning.
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1: The best part of having friends and family come visit you where you are is that you get to try new restaurants, try new places that you don't typically go to. I was thinking that I've got my daughter Della, and we decided to try out a couple of new restaurants.
0: Okay.
1: This has been fun.
0: So this is happening over the weekend.
1: Yes. And so we decided, I thought I'd share the good experiences. The Big Biscuit. I'd never been to the Big Biscuit.
0: What?
1: And so
0: what?
1: Went there, and I got to tell you something. This may seem obvious to other people. It may seem obvious. But when you go to the Big Biscuit,
0: right.
1: I just don't want you to be surprised that when you walk out, you will in fact feel like a Big Biscuit.
0: Like, can I put an even finer point on it?
1: Okay.
0: You may look like a Big Biscuit.
1: I'm afraid so.
2: Okay. I'm about to

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1: I've never seen a morning the sun forgot to rise, in every single detail, you're faithful every time.

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1: In case no one's told you today, you are not alone. 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
1: Well, spooky season has begun in my neighborhood.
0: Oh, boy.
1: I was taking a walk early Saturday morning and noticed the first house that I'd seen where it's going full on graveyards in the front yard and the cobwebs and the spooky skeletons.
0: Oh, yeah.
1: And then I drove past that house again later in the day, and the house across the street, they were putting up the spooky stuff.
0: They can't help it. It's all in the stores already. You can't walk into a store without it being there.
1: But it's over a month before the actual season or before the actual holiday.
0: Yeah.
1: And so you're right about the stores. We were pushing my granddaughters down an aisle at a home improvement warehouse.
0: Mm-hmm.
1: And I happened to pick the aisle with all the spooky stuff in it. And my 2-year-old granddaughter said, "Gee, Pa." You know, like,
0: what is that?
1: And
0: some of them will jump out at you. So you've got to be careful of those.
1: Or make sounds,
0: that are
1: frightening. And
0: what did you do?
1: So my daughter, their mom started to try and explain.
0: Yeah. Well,
1: and I just turned the cart around and wheeled it out. I mean, we can pick another aisle.
0: Yeah.
1: And she goes, "Well, I wanted to explain it to her so she wouldn't be afraid." And I said, "That's fine. You're their mother."
0: Yeah.
1: But as long as I'm pushing this cart, we're not going down that aisle.
0: Kind of like, "Mom will explain this later. We're heading towards plumbing. Come on."

0: 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It's the friends you spend time with every day. Like Kevin and Amy, who start your mornings off with faith and a whole lot of life.
1: Two easy ways to make your day better.
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4: 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I read that yesterday.
2: Faith, family, fun. 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

0: Your station for faith, family, and fun. The House Set Fam. Good morning. It's Kevin and Amy.
1: It is.
2: Hey.
3: Jeff.
1: What are you doing
3: today?
1: Well, I've had some issues come up the last week and a half. I'm kind of in dire straits right now. I lost my job last week.
0: Oh, my goodness.
3: Oh, no, Jeff.
1: Yeah. Anyway, that's kind of where I'm at right now.
0: We're so sorry.
3: Goodness.
1: Well,
0: Amy and I will be praying for you daily, okay?
3: Yeah, we'll pray.
1: Well, I appreciate it.
3: Why don't we pray for you right now? Lord?
1: Okay, I appreciate that.
3: Lord, be with Jeff right now. We just ask that you just let him feel your presence more than ever, God. And just pray that you would put resources around him that would help him be able to support his family and be able just to feel like he's needed and productive the way he is, Lord. Let him find a place that appreciates him, that really appreciates his heart and his soul, that he and appreciate how hard he works. Lord, find a place that he would be appreciated and loved and cared for in addition to the work that he would be given, Lord. I just pray that you just help him find something quickly and help him find something that lets him feel your purpose too. And we just love you so much, Jesus. Amen.
0: Amen. Amen. Well, keep us updated, would you, Jeff? And let us know what's going on.
1: I'll do that.
0: Yeah. Well, it's a tough place to be. Maybe you're in that place yourself today. Maybe you've lost a job recently. Maybe you've been looking for work. It's so easy for us to conflate what we do with who we are.
3: Well, one of the dangers of being really good at what you do is eventually believing that thing is who you are. And then the criticism feels like rejection, failure, feels like some sort of verdict. And
0: when they take away that job, it feels like they've taken away a part of you and who you are. And it's not true. We're still, there's a verse somewhere in Psalms, but God is our refuge and strength and ever-present help in trouble.
3: Yes.
0: And so something to remember, a refuge, that's a safe place, right? Where God protects you during hard times. Strength, He provides that power and support for when you feel a little overwhelmed. And an ever-present help means he is meeting your needs. He has met your needs. He is meeting your needs, and he will continue to meet your needs. So press into God for that.

0: You know what? It made my heart smile.
1: Conversations that help you move through your day with a smile.
0: I spend my mornings laughing with you on the air.
1: Faith, family, fun with Kevin and Amy in the morning on the House FM.

Why'd I dream about a Nashville skyline? Naive enough to think that it's my town. Singing about pipe dreams, hanging on by a heartstring. 100 doors.

0: We're so glad you're here. It's Kevin and Amy. It's the House FM.
1: I have a meat hangover. Can I say that?
0: It sounds disgusting.
1: When you eat too late, first of all, they tell you never to do that at close to bedtime.
0: Yeah.
1: At the fair last night, picked up some ribs.
0: Mm.
1: And then I had to smell them all the way home. I brought enough for my wife. I mean, both have some ribs.
0: Oh, yeah. Good idea.
1: And I thought, it's too late. I mean, it's too late. I know.
0: Mm-hmm.
1: But then I smell them all the way home.
0: Yeah, right.
1: And so I thought, well, we'll just have one each.
0: One each. What could that hurt?
1: It's like starting down a water slide and thinking, I'll just do the first 10 feet.
0: Yeah, and then you'll stop.
1: It's impossible to stop.
0: So, a slippery slope, yes.
1: Way too much, way too late. And you know it's trouble when you wake up in the morning and you still feel full.
0: You're a fool.
1: From the previous evening.
0: Yeah.
1: What do you do with that?
0: You know it's bad.

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1: Gives you something to think about.
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0: faithfully. It's Kevin and Amy at the House FM. Thanks for listening today. And thanks to those of you who were at the fair last night, there at the Ben Fuller concert. It was so much fun meeting so many people and just hanging out together and kind of having that moment with Ben Fuller on stage. It was really, really cool.
1: Mm-hmm. Well, I met a couple here recently who came up and was talking to us, celebrating 49 years.
0: The Bacons.
1: The Bacons. 49 years. And I started thinking about that, just the idea of that. My husband and I are just a little over 20 years, and I was thinking, 49 years of shared history, right? Private jokes, hard seasons, ordinary Tuesdays, you know? Just thinking about so many, how, like, the history of spending 49 years together. Like, what an incredible accomplishment.
0: Yeah.
1: You know?
0: Yeah.
1: You guys have fought through so much to get there.
0: And what an admirable thing. What a great couple. And look, their last name is Bacon. How could you not like them?
1: It is true.
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0: It's Kevin and Amy, the House FM. Not too early to be planning for the time change. Mm-hmm. All right, it's not till November. Maybe it is. Maybe it is a little early. Here's a question that I had, though. My wife and I have been talking about how important is it. I maintain it's not that important that we feed our pets on a schedule and we stick to the schedule.
1: Well, sure.
0: Now,
1: 5 o'clock is dinner time for our dogs.
0: Okay, that's what I was going to ask.
1: Yeah.
0: So, time change coming up here at the 1st of November.
1: We fall back.
0: What do you adjust? Because even though you're still feeding them at 5 o'clock to their little bodies, to their little tummies, it's like 4 o'clock. Yeah. So in the fall, it's like, whoa, we're eating an hour early. Woohoo.
1: But that's happens.
0: But then by bedtime, are they hungry again? What happens in the spring?
1: I've never
0: asked
1: them.
0: Now you're making their bodies wait an hour to get fed.
1: Look, why don't we just go ahead? I'm going to go ahead and get Wallace, our dog, a little watch for his paw just to slip on, you know, one that's kind of like, you know, just one that can just kind of snap around his little wrist.
0: Put the calendar, put your wall calendar down at their level.
1: A little lower.
0: Like just over the baseboard.
1: Yeah, yes.
0: And circle.
1: Okay.
0: Daylight saving time.
1: That'll work.

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0: The House FM. We're so glad you're here. It's Kevin and Amy.
1: Maybe you've lost a loved one. My dad suffered a fall, a brain injury, eventually dementia before he passed a year or so ago. Maybe this comforts you, or sure does me. Tim Keller said, all death can do to a Christian is to make their lives infinitely better.
0: Ooh, yeah. I was thinking of it like death is still an enemy, right? But Christianity, if you think about it, it doesn't necessarily want us to pretend otherwise, because it is like the ultimate thing that can happen to us that can be kind of ending. We can't avoid it. But the deal is that death doesn't get to keep us. If you right. think about it that way.
1: Yeah. No, that victory's already been fought, won.
0: Yes.
1: And that's ours as followers of Christ. And let's hope that will kind of shift your perspective a little today. Fear.

0: Kevin and Amy at the House FM.
1: Well, you're going to notice things looking different when you go to a restaurant that serves meat. Yeah, meat prices, they say, are forcing a lot of restaurants right now. I just saw this in the news today, forcing a lot of restaurants to either raise their prices, so things are going to get more expensive, or just take stuff off the menu altogether.
0: Now, what would that look like?
1: Yeah, well,
0: so you get a hamburger and it's just the bun and some condiments?
1: Look, you know what? You can make a sandwich out of pickles and lettuce and mayonnaise
0: ketchup
1: and mustard and a little cheese. I mean, you wouldn't notice anything missing.
0: Yeah, I don't know. I think I would. Yeah. I mean, so we notice it at the grocery store. And now, of course, restaurants have to buy meat, too. And
1: yeah.
0: So we're going to see it in restaurant prices. I'm just thinking, and it's the only thought in my head right now, is just we just started a carnivore diet.
1: I know.
0: And maybe
1: that was unfortunate timing.
0: Maybe our timing wasn't perfect.
1: Yeah. My heart.

0: Your to-do list is long. Kevin and Amy are longer. On laughs, stories, and faith you actually want to hear.
1: It's his work that I do, and I just want to give him praise.
2: The joy of the Lord, the joy of the Lord is my strength.
1: It inspires me to, you know what I do, to do it for God.
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2: Fitness guy who I learned something new from today and I wanted to pass it on.
1: Oh, good.
2: He says, this is interesting. We eat out way too much. And I was thinking, if you have some things that you can order and you already kind of have it on your mind, he said, I don't know who needs to hear this, but Cane's 6-piece naked tenders.
1: Whoa.
2: And a Diet Coke.
1: Whoa, you can't say naked.
2: What? You bear?
1: No. That may make tenders. It worse. Bear. Stripped.
2: Oh, chicken. No. I think we're just making it worse.
1: Just naked.
2: Okay. So it's 480 calories, 78 grams of protein. So, which is,
1: a lot. That's good.
2: It's like way more than what you would get in just probably a regular meal that you would have.
1: Are we directing people away from the Christian chicken alternative?
2: Well, look.
1: What's going to happen to our sponsorship with Chick-fil-A?
2: We're not sponsored, actually. Yeah.
1: Oh.
2: Yeah.

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1: She just moved back into her childhood home. She's 26.
0: Oh, no.
1: The engagement ended.
0: Mm.
1: So here she is. She moved back in and to her bedroom where she grew up. And before she turned off the light, her 16-year-old brother, who's still living at home, texted her. And he said, okay, I know you're crying because the walls are literally paper. I'm not coming in because you'd make it all weird. But I took the trophies off your shelf so it doesn't look like 2014 in there. And I put the good blanket on your bed. Right. You know, the one that mom says is only for guests, yeah. But you're not a guest. Also, for the record, I never liked him. He never laughed at my jokes, and you always do. You didn't come home because you lost. You came home because this is where your people are.
0: Mm.
1: Pancakes are at 9. Don't tell mom I was nice.
0: You'll ruin my reputation.
1: Yeah.
0: You know, when it comes to siblings, I know in my experience at least, it's one of those things that you don't know what you have until you don't have it anymore.
1: Yes.
0: And I remember when I left home, my senior year especially, so busy with basketball and my girlfriend, who's my wife Tammy now, and you know, I have my own car and I'm never at home, and my younger brother is sitting there, and it never occurred to me, hey, lean into this because things will never be the same when you leave home.
1: You're growing up, you're going to have your own lives.
0: And it wasn't until years later that I realized, oh, you know, I had that chance. And I don't know, that sounds depressing. I'll just say this. If you've got a chance to lean into family,
1: yes,
0: you're never going to go wrong by taking it.

0: She likes bun cakes.
1: He likes barbecue.
0: Their common ground keeps it all together.
1: Jesus is the main theme with Kevin and Amy in the morning
0: on The House FM.

0: The House FM. It's Kevin and Amy.
1: I'm G-Paw. My wife, Tammy, is Mimi.
0: Oh.
1: We have two granddaughters. Now, Heidi is a couple of years old at this point. Her little sister is about 9 months old. And this has happened very, very recently, just in past days, that little sister has started to assert herself. And what I mean by that is because of her age, most of the stuff, the toys, the stuffed animals, Heidi considers to be hers.
0: It belongs to big sister.
1: Well, they predated little sister, right?
0: Yes, yes.
1: And so when Ivy is, and she's starting to be mobile, crawl around and you know, grab things, and she'll grab one of Heidi's little stuffed animals, mm-hmm. and Heidi will shout. She'll say, no, no.
0: Oh,
1: and yeah. Now, just within the last few days, Ivy has started to hang on to the thing. Instead of just letting Heidi grab it from her, she hangs on. Tug of war ensues, and little sister is yelling too. Ah!
0: Oh, no. Oh, no.
1: And my daughter Ellie's like, this is driving me crazy. How much longer is this going to go on?
0: Oh.
1: Like, you mean your daughter asserting herself?
0: Oh, yeah.
1: I'm pretty much until she has kids of her own.
0: Like the rest of her life? Like, right? Welcome. Yes.

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1: With me in the whisper and the wind.
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In case no one's told you today, success doesn't happen without failure. The House has faith in you. Love, Kevin, Amy, and the House FM.

0: We're so glad you're here. It's Kevin and Amy. It's the House FM.
1: Ever think about how we make things way more complicated than they need to be?
0: Why do we do that?
1: With so many things in life, even salvation. Here's Alistair Begg talking about that very subject.
2: Think about the thief on the cross. What an immense... I can't wait to find that fellow one day to ask him, how did that shake out for you? Because you were cussing the guy out with your friend. You've never been in a Bible study. You never got baptized. You didn't know a thing about church membership. And yet you made it. You made it. How did you make it? That's what the angel must have said. You know, like, what are you doing here? Well, I don't know. What do you mean you don't know? Well, like, because I don't know. Well, you know, excuse me, let me get my supervisor. They go get the supervisor in. So, wait, just a few questions for you. First of all, are you clear on the doctrine of justification by faith? The guy said, I never heard of it in my life. And what about, let's just go to the doctrine of scripture immediately. This guy's just staring. And eventually in frustration, he says, on what basis are you here? And he said, the man on the middle cross said, I can come.
1: The man on the middle cross
0: yes.
1: said, I could come.

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2: 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Okay. 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
1: Filling up your car with gas these days is different than it used to be. That's why we thought I thought I'd take our Honda and live right here with all of us. I thought I might just gas up our Honda that
0: all
1: we have right here.
0: This is kind of cool.
1: Yeah. So Honda Pilot. I'm gonna just put the thing in here like this. All right. Got all it right. in there. All right. Let me pull the handle.
2: Wait. 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
1: What?
0: Now that yours is full, would you mind taking my car down?

0: perfectly.
1: You know how your kids' backpacks and shoes all congregate in the middle of the living room floor?
2: It's just like that here, where faith, family, and fun all come together.
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0: We're so glad you're here. It's Kevin and Amy. It's the House FM.
1: The GPS is a device that I feel like has cheapened skills that some of us spent a long time perfecting.
0: Really?
1: I do. I feel this way. I use a GPS, but I resent it. So, Boy Scouts, I learned orienteering. Here's a compass. Here's a map. Here's how you use that.
0: Yeah.
1: Here are the contour lines on your topographic map. In the Army, in the military, I learned it even better. And I could shoot a course, you know, sitting down with a map and a compass and lead a squad from one place to the other. And now there's nowhere in life that you could show off and kind of brag about that skill. Because you're going, well, I can take a map and a compass and get from here to there. And somebody else says, well, yeah, me too. I got Google Maps, which is kind of cheating.
0: I don't know. I kind of appreciate the confirmation that the decision that I just made isn't going to cost me an extra 2.5 hours. Kind of appreciate that.
1: But that's where the story is, okay? It's that, well, I got turned around and here's what happened. There's a story there.
0: Well, let me tell you, usually the way that story goes is that the navigator, you know, then there ends up being like an argument that ensues. I'm telling you this by experience. And then when the argument ensues, then the other one might say something like, well, you think you can do it better?
1: And you end up with resentment and bitterness.
0: See, we're saving marriages everywhere.

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0: 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I'm DJ Waymaker, intern for Mr. Corey Mann, and this is the House FM.
1: Lunchtime in OKC. It's noon, the weekend is officially underway, and you're hanging out with the House FM. Whether you're running errands, working today, cleaning the house, watching kids, heading to a game, or doing absolutely nothing, which, by the way, is a perfect, acceptable Saturday activity. I'm glad you're here. Let's make this afternoon a good one. There was

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1: It doesn't matter what life throws at you. 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
0: You can praise with the joy of the Lord here. 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

CeCe Winans on the House FM, and I think I've cracked the Saturday code. You don't have to be productive every minute to have a valuable day. Sometimes you need to slow down. Take a walk, sit outside, have lunch with your buddy, take a nap, laugh at something stupid, enjoy your family. God didn't create you and I to spend every waking moment checking things off a list. Sometimes the best thing you can do is simply be present.

Jamie McDonald, A Million Chances on the House FM. My name's Corey, and I'm going to be completely transparent with you. I'm watching Cubs baseball on my phone while I'm working at the House FM. I'm just being honest. I love baseball. I've got it on mute. Does that count for anything?

0: The Bible says we can do all things through Christ. But boy, some days it doesn't feel that way, does it?
1: Hi, it's Kevin and Amy here from The Morning Show. Being able to get an encouraging word each day is something that we love to be able to do. Like, for example, it's something like this. Sometimes God changes the situation. Sometimes he changes you inside the situation. But both are answers.
0: Oh, I love that. 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

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Don't worry about it. All the heavy lifting is done, and we've got the cream of the crop. It really is amazing, babe. Ain't no way, no how, if you're gonna fail me now. Oh, hallelujah. So relax and enjoy all your favorites on the House FM. Oh.

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0: 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Our September ministry partner is New Life Trails in Ponca City, where animals and the outdoors become a way to reach hearts, build relationships, and help people grow academically, emotionally, socially, and spiritually. It all began with a couple of horses and a heart to help. And today, New Life Trails is making a difference in the lives of kids and families throughout the community. The woman behind it all, founder Renee Spears.
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whatever you're doing this afternoon, don't forget to enjoy it. The dishes will still be there. The laundry will still be there. Those weird noises your car's making will probably still be there. But Saturday afternoon won't. It's the House FM.

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Franny Cash, she opened up for Amy Grant a couple of Sunday nights ago. I heard great things. It's the House FM. Here's Brandon Lake and a hard-fought hallelujah on the House FM.

0: Ann Wilson coming to town. 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
2: I was engaged once when I was a young guy. Did you know if you give a girl a ring and ask her to marry you, she thinks you're really going to do it? Let's talk about these married people. Because don't married people always make our single lives sound so trivial? You know how the married people talk? They're like, well, we just closed on the house. A little Eric just started school. Christy got that promotion. How about you, Greg? What'd you do last week? Well, my car's got some new oil in it. Had a peanut butter cracker on Tuesday. I'm taking a hard look at buying some scotch tape. I got that coming up. I'm fairly certain that's going to take place if I stay on track with my Franklin planner.
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1: A classic verse. You've heard this one, right? Psalm 118, verse 24. This is the day that the Lord has made. Let us rejoice and be glad in it. Not tomorrow. Not someday when everything gets easier. Today. There is something good about stopping long enough to recognize that this day is a gift from God.

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1: Got to hang out with Rachel Purcell last night. She was on the House FM with me for a while. Love that song, Keep Going. And if Saturday doesn't feel particularly happy for you, that's okay. Maybe you're missing somebody. You know, maybe you're dealing with a difficult situation. Maybe everybody else seems to be enjoying the weekend while you're just trying to get through it. Jesus meets you there as well. You don't have to pretend.

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0: That moment when the song ends right as you arrive at your destination.
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For Moore and Norman, it's 94.3. Yukon and El Reno are tuned into 88.5. And for Edmond and North Oklahoma City, it's 100.1. 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

Brandon Lake on the House FM enjoying Saturday in Oklahoma City, which means more than likely there's a pretty good chance somebody's mowing the lawn, right? There's another pretty good chance somebody else is thinking, I should probably be mowing the lawn. Those are two very different people.

0: actually look nice today. No, are no, you, not you. Me? Not oh. you. I mean, you look fine, but this is what my wife, Tammy, says to me as I leave for work.
1: Oh.
0: Oh, you actually look nice today.
1: Uh-huh.
0: Why the actually?
1: So my other days were just practice rounds?
0: See, I'm no linguist. I can't tell you how the actually changes the sentiment, but it feels like it does, doesn't it?
1: I mean, I wouldn't turn it down. Regardless, it's still a compliment. I would just take it. I would just take the compliment.
0: Okay.
1: Try to receive it.
0: I just feel like it's been qualified in a way that I'm not comfortable with. I don't know.

The joy bomb is exploding in 3, 2, 1. Your daily explosion of joy is here every day on the House FM. Come on.

That's her name, Jamie McDonald, and left it in the river. It's the House FM. If you've got family around you today, enjoy them. Not the perfect version of family, the real version, the loud version, the version that steals your food, leaves stuff in the living room, and somehow uses the last of the toilet paper without replacing it. Those people are a gift, even when they drive you nuts, especially then. I'll find

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Thanks for spending your afternoon, your Saturday afternoon here with us on the House FM. Have a great rest of your weekend. We'll do it again soon. Yes, the music keeps going. I'm just tapping out for a little bit, but here we go. The playlist continues on the House. 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

The House FM, it's Toby Mac and Zach Williams, Cornerstone. What up? It's your boy, Brent McCoy, back on the radio for another Saturday afternoon. On the way, I've got music from Blessing Offer, Phil Wickham and Crowder, Mercy Me, and this is Chandler Moore. God, I'm just grateful. Go ahead, sing along. It's the House FM.

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Forrest Frank and Thomas Rhett coming up. Also, Mercy Me. Right now, Phil Wickham and Crowder on the House FM.

0: Now, I don't know how many people are like this. Probably not all that many. I'm always looking for an excuse to wear my cowboy hat, Amy.
1: Is that right? Yeah.
0: It's Kevin and Amy, the House FM Morning Show. And now here's that excuse.
1: Yes.
0: Ann Wilson, she'll be wearing her hat in concert here in Oklahoma City.
1: Yes, coming to the Criterion. And it's going to be such a great time. We would love to be able to give you that experience to go. You'll have your chance to win all week next week.
0: We'll be giving away cowboy hats and a pair of tickets.
1: Wait.
0: You're looking at me funny.
1: Wait, no,
0: I thought we were
1: going
0: to work that out.
1: We didn't have that in the budget. I'm sorry.
0: All right.
1: Okay.
0: Well, just the tickets. But it's going to be fun. All next week, starting Monday at 7:20.

Gracie and Bodie, Whisper in the Wind, the remix on the House FM. I'm Britt McCoy. The other night, I cooked dinner. I grilled hot dogs and brats, and it was glorious, as it always is when you grill. But I then had to be somewhere. I was announcing at a UCO volleyball game and had to be around a lot of people. There's a lot of us that sit at the table, like sit at this table, playing music, keeping score, doing the radio broadcast, and then me doing the public address. And I smelled like smoke and meat, like before I left my house. And so I went in and put on a little bit more deodorant and then put on a little bit of cologne. So then when I sat down at the table around all of the people, I smelled like cologne. And smoke and meat. Great combo. Here's John Reddick, the House FM.

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Ben Fuller, Carrie Underwood on the House FM. Ben Fuller was in concert at the Oklahoma State Fair on Monday night. He was also here at the House FM studios, and you can see some videos, some great photos of the fair, of Ben Fuller hanging out here. You can go and find all of that online, the House FM Facebook page. All right, so find us on Facebook and Instagram too. You can check out all of the posts from Ben Fuller hanging out in Oklahoma City. Super fun, super cool guy, and I hope that you will go and relive all that excitement through social media. All right, find us on Facebook, find us on Instagram, follow us there, and check out what was going on with Ben Fuller. My name is Brent McCoy. I've got the Sons of Sunday on the way. Right now, it's Need to Breathe. Keep your eyes open on the House FM.

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1: 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And honestly, if you think about it, maybe it's been a long time since you and I have had it too. 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The first 2 minutes were mayhem. 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And I think more importantly, if you ever read in the Bible the way that God spoke to so many people, it was just in those quiet whispers. You might hear God more, too.
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I'm Britton McCoy. I've got Brandon Lake coming up, Peter Burton, and right now it's the latest from Toby Mac on The House FM.

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Forrest Frank on the House FM. I'm Britton McCoy. We got a few days left in September. That means a few days left for me to talk about our church next door this month. It's Bread of Life Church in Marlow with Pastors Jimmy and Sabrina Smith. 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So go there and check it out. Maybe you're in Marlow and you're looking for a church. Try it out. Here's Phil Wickham.

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The House FM with Crowder. I'm Brent McCoy. Big football day in Oklahoma today. OU is taking on Georgia right now. OSU will take on West Virginia tonight. And the UCO

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His goodness goes on with Faith, Family, Fun. 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

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UConn and El Reno are tuned into 88.5. And for Edmond and North Oklahoma City, it's 100.1. No matter where you are in the OKC Metro, you've got the House FM.

0: leaving. On the night you're falling all to pieces, you can bring your lonely heart to Jesus. What if I told you that I believe it?
1: For King and Country on the House FM, my name is Brent McCoy. I've got Ann Wilson on the way, also Jeremy Camp, Elevation Worship, and Peter Burton. Got the chance to go to the Oklahoma State Fair this past week. Had a really great time hanging out and just seeing so many great folks. Some friends from the House FM were there too, and we had a good time. I will tell you, though, if you are going to get State Fair food, I would, of course, recommend the funnel cake. It is goated as a State Fair food, but also don't underestimate the big chicken on a stick. All right, chicken on a stick with the potatoes, the spiral potato chip fries. That was a pretty good combination. And the best part is when I finished eating all of that stuff at the fair, I didn't get sick. Bonus.

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0: The House FM, it's Colton Dixon, up and up. I'm Brent McCoy. 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
1: Prayer is a powerful thing, but I think it's when you grow up in church, you'd hear little phrases that I don't understand to this day when we pray. You know, like hedge of protection. I hear that a lot.
2: Hedge of protection. Damn, we are praying a hedge of protection around you, buddy. 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Around you and your whole family. A hedge, huh? 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Is that the best you can do? How about a thick cement wall? Around with some razor wire on top of that bad boy.
1: I mean, you think a hedge is going to scare the devil away? And watch out.
2: What is this greenery? I can't get through that. Move that bush. My greatest weakness is landscaping. How do they know?
0: Glad we can make you smile. 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

0: grave robber.
1: It's Crowder on the House FM. I'm Brent McCoy with a big shout out to everybody who was in Stillwater this morning for the Jamboree. Yeah, you know what I'm talking about. It's the OSU Jamboree, big cross country race that takes place in Stillwater. Cross country is so interesting because you cheer, yay! And then you, as fans and parents, you run across the course so you can cheer on your kid again. Yay! And then you cut back across the course again so you can watch them run by again. Yay! And then you run to the finish line so you can cheer them on as they finish. Yay! Cross country is a really interesting sport because it's one of the only sports where the spectators run almost as much as the participants. Here's Matt Maher.

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Megan Woods on the House FM. I'm Brent McCoy, and that is going to do it for me. I am out of here. I hope you have a great Saturday night and an incredible rest of your weekend. Hopefully, I'll get to see you tonight at the UCO homecoming football game. Starts at 7 o'clock in Edmond at Chad Richison Stadium. All right, I will see you tomorrow. If I don't see you tonight, I hope you have a great night. Peace.

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1: 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I'm Andy.
2: If you've gone through this, you're not alone. 7 in 10 adults say they wish they could change this about themselves. Is it their sleep habits, their height, or their procrastination? The answer is coming up with your number of the day.
3: My dad was a quiet man and not very open about his feelings and emotions. We were never really very close. I was fairly sure that he loved me, but I questioned if he really liked me. At his funeral, I was shocked when his coworkers said he was so proud of me and loved to tell them about me. How different might our relationship have been if he was able to tell me that himself? Do you ever wonder if God is like that? You think he loves you because he has to, but he must be tired of all your mistakes. That is one of those lies that Satan wants us to believe. God's love for you never changes based on your mistakes. You don't have to wonder if he loves you. He took all your sin and endured a brutal death to pay that price for you. He offers you perfect love and total forgiveness. To find out how to begin a personal relationship with Jesus Christ, The House invites you to call Need Him at 888-NEED-HIM or go to chataboutjesus.com.
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5: 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100.1, for the South Oklahoma City Metro, 94.3.

0: with us.
1: That was for King Country on the House FM. I'm Andy.
2: The number of the day is...
1: 7 in 10 adults say they wish they could change this about themselves. It is their height. They wish they could be taller. And I fall into this dangerous trap all the time myself where I think, well, God, if I just was like this or I were like that, and why did you make me like this? And you can even say the same thing about the things you've gone through. God, why did I go through this? Why do I have these scars? But there is a purpose behind them.
3: I was in a car accident when I was 29, and I fractured my neck, and I had a head injury, and I have a scar down the middle of my forehead. And for a long time, I tried to cover it up, but eventually I got pregnant, and my daughter arrived, and she was healthy, even though I was 40 years old, and she stopped the migraines and the seizures from happening, and I was healed. God healed me.
1: Oh, God is a miracle worker.
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1: And now here we are in the New Testament. 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

0: 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I'm Andy.
1: Hey, Amy.
2: Hey, yeah, I was calling about the stories about scars. Well, I have a C-section scar from when my daughter was born, and if it wasn't for the on-call OB making a quick decision to start a C-section when she did, she probably wouldn't have made it, and I could have also lost my life. So the scar reminds me of God's provision and timing and faithfulness.

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0: 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I'm Andy.
1: You don't have to be ashamed of your scars. Your scars show that you went through tough times and you survived.
2: Yeah, I had a kidney transplant 24 years ago. And the blessings from God in that department were phenomenal because I got two kidneys actually transplanted from a seven-year-old donor. And I've had no problems, no rejection, no issues at all. And, you know, for 24 years. And so God is great.
1: What helped you while you were waiting for the transplant?
2: I actually got so depressed that I actually was going to take my own life.
1: Mm.
2: And I had a pistol in my hand. And and my dog bit my hand so hard it made me drop the pistol. Oh. And it was then I knew that God had a bigger plan for me.
1: And now all these years later, you're a walking miracle.
2: Absolutely.

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0: It's Josiah Queen on the House FM. Hey, I'm Andy. Noah's mom was ready to pull him out of high school because of the way other kids treated him. But what the football team did next might make you smile. That's coming up.
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